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1: We love music. 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

0: Shaboozy and Miles Smith. Blink Twice.
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0: 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Repeat it.
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We were lovers for the first time, running on the red lights. 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

0: 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Save Me Tonight.
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2: 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Palmesus er tilbake i Kristiansand.

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0: 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Repeat it.
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4: 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Let's go get 'em.